If you had one shot, one opportunity to seize everything you ever wanted, one moment, would you capture it?

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1: 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I'm so defeated, I can't get outside my head. 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
1: The beat. Keep it coming.
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0: The

to the top, I've been out of shape, thinking out of the box, I'm an astronaut. I blasted off the planet, rock that caused catastrophe, and it matters more because I had it. Now I had, I thought about wreaking havoc on an opposition, kind of shocking, they want a static with precision, I'm automatic, quarterback, I ain't talking second, pack it up, I don't panic.

0: Daigo and Carter Faith. That's when you know.
1: The beat. And the beat goes on. Beat.
2: Me not working hard. Yeah, right. 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
3: Check it out.
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2: All the hits now.
3: The beat.
4: Hey, Jill. 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
2: 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Drink some margaritas by some